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0: My girl just caught me.
1: You made her catch you?
0: I don't know how I let this happen.
1: With who?
0: The girl next door, you know?
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0: I don't know what to do.
1: Said it wasn't you.
0: All right.

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She want the nigga with the biggest nuts, and guess what? 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

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Nobody knows a thing about what's wrong or right. There's only darkness down the road, but you're the light that's shining through silver and gold. And I know I'll always be alright.